circuitry. Got all mixed up. Resistors burn. Situation fucked. Crabbing and beatings. On my heart. Gone are the moments. A faded spark. High capacity. For mistrust. Non-conducted.

connection, haven't we? 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

0: 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They're going to get a cup of coffee, call mommy and ask for gas money, and they'll be right back.
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4: And now here he is, strong enough to bend records with his bare hands, able to tell tall tales in a single breath. It's Super D's. Yes, Super D's. Strange visitor from another neighborhood with powers and abilities far below those of mortal male and female people, and who, disguised as Rick Dees, mild-mannered disc jockey, fights a never-ending battle for truth, justice,
5: and the pursuit of the number one hit. It's National Liver Awareness Month. The biggest thing that we have this weekend. That's it. This is Rick Dees, and we do have the 40 biggest hits in the USA as surveyed by Radio and Records magazine, plus a state-of-the-art compact disc system on the weekly Top 40 Challenge. So get into it right now. Oh, guess who's going to be here? Dan Hill in this studio a little bit later on. Let's get into the soundtrack of La Bamba, the motion picture, Los Lobos and the Sure Shot.

Come on, let's go. That's Los Lobos in our weekly Top 40 Sure Shot. A 29-year-old hit, redone. It was originally by Richie Valens. Well, let's get into the Top 40 right now. He's 38. He was last week 38 years old, and he's got another hit off the new album, Bruce Springsteen.

0: Yeah, a brilliant debut for Bruce Springsteen. It's number 40, Brilliant Disguise. The album's called Tunnel of Love, and it was delayed for a week. It was supposed to have been out to all the record stores this past week, but we'll have to wait maybe, what, a couple more days now?
1: How unfortunate.
0: Let's keep it up. Here's number 39. This is the weekly top 40, Loverboy.

0: Thank you.
1: It sounds like they should be doing that. That's Notorious. Loverboy, a debut on the weekly top 40. In fact, it's our highest debut for the group out of Vancouver, BC. Number 39 on the countdown. I'll tell you what we have coming up in just a few moments. Your chance to enter the state-of-the-art world of compact disc systems. We've got a compact disc system to give away on the weekly top 40 challenge, and I can tell you're ready for it. Next.

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Here's number 31 on the countdown, Magda Craig's favorite rock and roll group. In fact, her very own Baby Huey sings lead. That's Huey Lewis's mom, Magda. Here's the news, doing it all for my baby.

0: Oh, she's as fine as she can be. Doing it all for my baby. Huey Lewis in the news. They're down 14, number 31 on the weekly top 40. And Huey just told us he's practicing for a big golf tournament in Kapalua over in Maui coming up in about 4 weeks. And look who's here. Dan Hill just came out.
1: Yeah, all right.
0: All right, Dan, you're nice to come and slum right here.
2: It's great to be here.
0: You do look tanned and everything. Well, how's this?
2: That's right. Well, you know, I have a house right by the water in Toronto, and I run 5 miles to 10 miles every morning when that sun sort of streams down on me. So that keeps me looking, you know, healthy. Whether I am or not is a different question, but at least I look healthy, right?
0: 5 to 10 miles. That is absolutely incredible. I'm just barely working on 2 right now. Well, now tell me, you've been obviously prolific with your writing, and your song's going up the chart fast and everything. You and Beth, your wife, have something to do with this, the story behind the song?
2: Yes. It's a funny story because what had happened is we'd been going through a period where we were fighting a fair amount. And during the middle of one of these fights, I sort of went off into the piano room and wrote Can't We Try over a couple of hours. And she came in almost as a sort of a peace symbol and said, play me the song. I played it to her and she said, you know, it's a great song, but I don't think you're being entirely fair to the female side here. You're weighting the sympathy too heavily in the male, just the way you would when you argue, except it's to music, right? Mm-hmm. And I said, well, what do you mean? And she said, well, I think the woman would really be saying this in response to what you have the guy saying. And I said, oh, yeah. And I just stole those lyrics out of her mouth, took them out of her mouth, stuck them in the song. And I think maybe that's one of the things that made the song so believable. It really sounds like the man and women
0: absolutely
2: are having a serious discussion. It's not like these two writers dreaming something up.
0: Well, I totally agree, and it's obviously getting a lot of requests, so let's get into it. Number 30, our special in-studio visitor with his lovely Vonda Shepherd. Here's Dan Hill. I see your face.

0: Can't We Try?
1: Just a little bit harder. Inspired by his wife, Beth. You heard him talk about it. It's Dan Hill, our special in-studio visitor this weekend. It's down 9, number 30 on the weekly top 40. Number 29, Los.

0: La Bamba. That's Los Lobos from East Los Angeles. Their album's called By the Light of the Moon, and that wasn't doing very much until La Bamba opened the movie. And now, ooh, hotter than ever. Their bookings have gone up. They're making about, oh, I'd say 8 times more money than they made this time last year, if not more, maybe 10 times. Down 16 is going down fast. Number 29 on the weekly top 40. We have the ones that are going up fast coming up. And also, there's no reason for him to be here. The technician on the show, Wiseman, is back again.
1: Willard Wiseman, mister. Hey, how you doing there?
2: Hey, Willard. How you doing?
1: I like that man over there with the glasses on.
2: Say hi to
3: him. Willard, hi. How you doing?
1: How you doing? Yeah. Take them shades off inside, Mr. Radio Station. you know, it's tell. I make sure that...
2: Yeah,
1: well, I understand myself, and that's what counts. I come to fix the little switch.
2: No, you tried that before. Leave it alone.
1: It's fine.
2: No, just leave it alone, please.
1: I'll work on that later. All you Hollywood types in here with your dark glasses on and everything. I like Hollywood, though. It's a great place to meet people. Mm-hmm. You know, I have friends in Hollywood I haven't even used yet.
2: Get out of here.
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8: 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Here's number 21, rejuvenated rock and roll from Billy Idol, Moni Moni. And how do you feel, Billy?
9: All right. You want to dance?

0: Thank you. Thank you.
1: Yeah. Money, money. It's redone, rock and roll, actually originally by Tommy James and the Shondells. Billy Idol does his little thing. Got the earrings and the nose and the earlobes and all over. Also, he's got leather outfits. He has to hire a wardrobe woman with a Bachelor of Science degree just to take care of his clothes, to tend the leather. Let's keep it up. Number 20 on the weekly top 40 from the 6'5" Rick Ocasek and the Cars. You

The Cars, You Are the Girl. It's up three, number 20 on a weekly Top 40 countdown as we play nothing but hits nonstop. Rick D's at number 19 and she's 15. She too has redone Tommy James. I think we're alone now. Tiffany.

0: I think we're alone now. The beating of our hearts is the only sound. Boom, boom, boom, boom, boom, boom. That's Tiffany. We asked everyone. We asked her manager. We asked her parents. We asked her family. We said, what's her last name? Nobody would tell us. So we found Jim Gaines, managing editor of People magazine and a well-known snoop in the New York area, and he found it. It's Tiffany Darwich, D-A-R-W-I-C-H, a junior at Norwalk High School, Norwalk, California, who does her limited concerts on weekends now. Tiffany, don't try to hide from us. We have ways. And thank you, Jim. She's up 10 more spots, something to be proud of, and number 19 on the weekly top 40. Well, how much is the largest sponsorship deal in advertising? In other words, what artist or group has gotten the most money to have a sponsor put their product name on their tour? You'll be amazed. That's coming up. But first,
1: news of the offbeat.
0: Well, this is offbeat. A recent study of the American Humane Society says the top three ways to prevent a vicious dog from biting you are, first, jump on top of a car. Cars are generally close by, and dogs won't jump on the top of a car. You can. Another way, freeze. Just stop and firmly tell the dog to go home. A lot of times they'll do it. And finally, pretend you're a Beastie Boy or Ozzy Osbourne and bite the dog first.
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0: I want to be just like you. I want to talk like you. I want to look like you. I want to take my chin and put it where my elbow used to be, and I'll put my nose on my kneecap.
1: That's Who's Bad. That's Michael Jackson, a hit on the weekly top 40. Number 10, let's keep it up. It's Rick Dees at number 9 with John Cougar, Paper and Fire. And John, happy birthday. He's 36 today. Here you go.

smolder like paper in fire. That's John Cougar Mellencamp. He's 36 this weekend, and he had a big number one hit 5 years ago today. What do you think it was? Remember Jack and Diane? All right. Up two, that one, Paper and Fire, is number nine this weekend. This is number eight. As we keep up the hits on the weekly Top 40, she left 2,000 people looking for medical attention at her Paris concert. They were overcome by the commotion of Madonna.

0: Madonna, who causes a commotion. She and Sean are back in each other's arms now. In fact, we personally saw them jogging on the beach at Malibu about, what was it, six days ago? They jog together about 3 or 4 miles on the beach every day. Up 7 for Madonna, it's number 8 on the weekly Top 40. What does it take to woo Ann and Nancy Wilson? What does it take to have them go, woo? Yeah, we'll talk about that next. Oh, no, I knew if we talked about Madonna, Sean would get on the phone. Is Sean Penn on the phone again? Okay, let me get it. You have to be real careful when you talk to him. He'll hang up or scream or yell. Yellow.
1: Vic.
0: Yeah.
1: Hi, this is Sean Penn.
0: Well, you sound a little bit happier, Sean. That's really nice that you would take the time to call.
1: Shut up. Just shut up. Listen to me. I don't understand. It's my wife, man. She's a wild woman.
0: We just played Madonna's song.
1: I'm glad you did. I hope she's listening to it. She'll leave me alone. Ever since I got back, she's had one thought on her mind, and she won't leave me alone. Whoa. She's got a one-track mind, and I'm only one person, you know? I can't...
0: Okay, well, I think I know what you're talking about.
1: Well, I hope you do. Just a second. Will you please leave me alone? God, go to the kitchen or something. I'm tired of doing it. Just a minute. All right, I'll do it once more, and then that's enough, okay? I can only do it so many times. Now, this is the last time. All right, give me the thing. All right, now, what do you want this license plate to say?

0: 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Let's go.
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2: 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On this, National Pig Out on Pasta Month. 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
4: All right, let's get into the music again. Here's number 38, a guy with the name People Who Pig Out Love, Jelly Bean, with Elisa Fiorillo and Who Found Who.

who Jelly Bean with Elisa Fiorillo, the former Star Search winner. They're down 16. It's number 38 on the weekly top 40 countdown. Well, from Jelly Beans to Fat Boys, number 37, along with the Beach Boys.

0: That's great. The weekly top 40 countdown. That's Wipeout by a group of
1: Jumbo
0: boys. Those are the Fat Boys and
1: Jumbo
0: singing lead. Number 37 is down 6 this week. Well, let's go for the challenge, all right? Your chance to pick up everything you need to make the CD move. We're talking about compact disc. Now, this is a state-of-the-art system. It's got the disc player, a library of the top 10 CDs to start you off. One of these CDs, we've pasted a crisp new $100 bill on just so you can do a little shopping on your own. And what is the challenge, you might ask? Very simple. Guess the title and the artist of the mystery song this week. And listen, here we go. Okay, that's it. That's a former top 10 hit. And I might add that it's the only top 10 hit they've had so far. It is the name of a group. Artist and title. One more time now. Okay, all right. All we need is the artist and title. That's the way it starts out. And if you would, please write the answer down on a postcard along with your name and your telephone number, because we've got to call the winner, and send it to Rick Dees. That's D-E-E-S, Weekly Top 40 Challenge, Box 196, Hollywood, California, 90078. That's 90078. And it's so simple. We pick a winner at random from all of our correct entries received by this coming Friday. You can enter as many times as you like. The contest is sponsored by Dees Creations. If you didn't get it this time, we'll replay that little piece of music for you later in the countdown to give you a better chance of winning, okay? Good luck. Coming up, we've got a hit by the man who was the voice of the Cookie Monster on Sesame Street. You got a hit.

0: First weekend of October. The days are flying by now. When do we go back to daylight savings time all over the U.S.? Do you know?
1: The last Sunday of October.
0: Last Sunday of October. We're off of daylight savings time and then back to where you go home in the dark in the afternoon. If you're listening to this in Australia, your days are getting longer. The U.S.?
2: Short. Scary.
0: This is a great weekend for celebrity birthdays. If you have yours, you share it with Sting. Ah, yes, Sting is 36. Charlie Brown, Snoopy, Lucy, Linus, the entire Peanuts comic strip gang is 37 today. And here's number 28. You got dark curly hair, masses of high top sneakers, laces undone, a couple of days growth on the beard. You've got

Oh, yes. You've got to know that's the sax of Kenny G. The voice is Lenny Williams, along with Kenny. And Don't Make Me Wait Around for Love. It's up 9 this week. It's number 28 on the Weekly Top 40. Nothing but hits. And thank you for the calls for a Weekly Top 40 Extra. Let's keep it up with Belinda Carlisle and Heaven is a Place on Earth.

0: Belinda.
1: That's Belinda Carlisle, former lead of the Go-Go's, of course, on her own now. Heaven is a place on earth. A weekly Top 40 Extra. Let's keep up the hits. Number 27. Both Chicago and Toto were rumored to have auditioned the lead singer of this group for their group. Richard Page, who decided to stay with Mr. Mister, make hits like this one. Something real inside me, inside you. Member FDIC.

0: Mr. and something real inside me, inside you. Kind of interesting, in a supermarket in Southern California last week, they had signs saying, "Meet Mr. all around the store. This is true. They were not talking about the group. Everybody thought they were talking about the group, so they showed up. And they were talking about a new sprinkler system to mist the vegetables in your garden. And they call it Mr. Oh, I'm not kidding. Boy, some people were mad about that. The weekly Top 40, we give you all the inside dirt on everybody. That's what the show's all about. Plus, we've got the highest jumping song. It's a hot one coming up next on The Countdown.
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0: Happy second weekend of fall to you. The first weekend of October. Big things going on everywhere in the U.S. this weekend. The spectacle of the geese is happening right now in Fond du Lac, Wisconsin. And number 18 is happening as we get into the music. Here's a guy getting ready for the one-man show he's going to do on Broadway. It will open on the 15th. Here's Jerry Garcia with Grateful Dead and A Touch of Grey.

0: the Grateful Dead.
1: That's A Touch of Grey. They slipped six this week. It's number 18 on the countdown. We've heard some great reports about their performances all weekend at the Shoreline Amphitheater in Mountain View, California. That's just below San Francisco. Here's number 17 on the weekly top 40. Now, one of these is statuesque and blonde. The other is short, dark, and sullen. No, this is not Brigitte and Sly Stallone. Mark White and Martin Fry, better known as ABC. And when Smokey sings...

Big production. Yeah, that's ABC. And when Smokey sings, it's down 10 to number 17 on the weekly top 40 this weekend. Number 16, and the man does hold many records, among which is the $15 million paid to him by Pepsi just so they could have the privilege of footing the bill for his current tour, the biggest sponsorship ever. And will they get their money's worth? Well, he won't even pick up a Pepsi and drink it unless they pay him more. He's Michael Jackson. He's time.

0: I just can't stop loving you. Michael Jackson, who was recently invited to tea by the mayor of Osaka, Japan. Michael said he'd love to go, and could he possibly bring Bubbles the chimp, his date? The mayor's wife said, which means, Michael, you're down 12 to number 16 this week. He's got another hit coming up on the countdown. Also, wait a minute, you're pointing to the phone.
1: Yeah, Bernie.
0: We got some big hits. Oh, no, our agent Bernie Shelley is there again. All right, hello?
2: Ronnie?
0: Rick.
2: Yeah, Ronnie.
0: This is Rick.
2: Yeah, Ronnie, this is your agent, Bernie Shelley from Possessive Artists.
0: Yeah, I was told to call you. What
2: yeah.
0: is it?
2: True. Listen, I'm glad I got hold of you. I need to talk to you. It's very, very important.
0: Okay.
2: You don't mind if I make it a little short, though, okay?
0: No, make it short.
2: Great. Goodbye.
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That's Heart, still beating strong and up 3. It's number 7 on the weekly Top 40 Countdown with Who Will You Run To? This is Rick Dees, and we got the hits for you. Number 6 from Kentish Town, England. Here's Banana.

0: The weekly top 40 countdown, Bananarama, with some new additions to their personal lives this year. We've got a baby, we've got a new husband in Dave Stewart, we've got a new hit. That one is I Heard a Rumor, second week at number 6 on the countdown.
1: How many people, let's have a show of hands, who needs a compact disc system?
0: This is it. 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Be a part of the weekly top 40 challenge right now. 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Plus, we're going to throw in the top 10 CDs. 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Oh, and a crisp new $100 bill. All you do is identify the artist and title of this song. It starts out like this. Okay, that's it. Now, it begins like that. It is their only top 10 hit so far. And one more time. Okay, that's it. If you would, write that answer down on a postcard. Do include your name and your telephone number, your daytime and nighttime phone number, and send the answer, artist and title, to Rick D's Weekly Top 40 Challenge. It's Box 196, Hollywood, California, 90078. 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We have it. Good luck. Well, we do have the top 5 songs coming up next, and they are hot this week.